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And a tiny hand wrapped round my thumb knocked me to my knees. I bowed my head and kissed her and began to pray.

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0: 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You know what I'm saying?
1: Yeah,
0: roll of tape. Taking shots to the head.
1: Yeah.
0: Yeah. All right.

0: fixer trop longtemps le soleil.
1: The crown was Hawkins.
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1: 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He sat on the throne, but others ruled the realm.